0: satelital 91.5 FM. FM.
1: Yeah. 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
1: 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I ain't wanna commit. 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You pop the question, that's it. 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So again, don't let my lyrics mislead ya. I don't love you, but